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I've got me a hot date, and I don't want to be late. Tonight I'm gonna sweep me off of my feet. 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

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I don't second guess it. 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

best in the northern shore of Long Island. Should be touching down here in about 15-20 minutes for an on-time arrival. Current weather, light winds, a few scattered clouds, temperatures about 84 degrees. We enjoyed having you on board this morning, but get another 15-20 minutes of flight attendants, please, by the camp for a ride.

She had talent and music within her soul. She just couldn't help it. The world was on hold when her violin sang so passionate.

Harlem was all about. You know, the home of happy feet, the Savoy Ballroom. My daddy met my mama met my daddy. Listen to Ella Fitzgerald with the chick wear band.

You know, I got to enjoy it when I was like, you know, 7, 8, 9 years old. And I'm so glad to be able to throw a thunderbolt down your way. 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

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It never stops.